Whoa.

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1: Yes, this one from the Black Eyed Peas. It's called the Pump It, Pump It, Pump, Pump, Pump, Pump, Pump, Pump, Pump, Pump. Came out in 2009, would you believe? So long back, it didn't seem to that long ago, does it? But yeah, it did. And how did it go? 100% certain. Did we get into the top 10? I'm just trying to run through the things, and I don't think it did. But I'll tell you what, I'll find out when we come back after the song. How did it do in the charts? We'll find out. I'll let you know.

song got number three in this country, but in various other countries, it did vary. In Belgium, it got to number one. In Australia, it got to number six. Asia got to number 14. Belgium got to number one. Like I said, then in Canada, it got to number seven. Czech Republic at number two. Same in Europe, Hot 100 singles. Finland got to 12. France got to 13. Germany got to 19. Greece got to 9. Hungary, 2. And Ireland, it got to number 3. So as it did in the UK, in the US, Billboard, it got to 18. And in the Swiss, it got to number 8. And Sweden, number 34, would you believe? Didn't go down right well there. New Zealand got to number 2. And in Netherlands, it got to, in the singles charts, it got to number 17. But in the Netherlands, Dutch top 40, it got to 15. Work that one out. They've got two. So, but anyway, there's, and over here we've got about several now, haven't we? But, yeah, well, there's only one what really counts, isn't it? That's the one they want to choose. Right, that was the Black Eyed Peas and Pop Bait. Let's crack on with some more tunes.

0: Left It Locked with Mr. G.
1: You heard about the Liverpool anthem, haven't you? But did you know Liverpool had a lullaby as well? Well, you're just going to hear it from Cilla Black. This was called the Liverpool Lullaby.

It's move on with this one from the BGs. It's called it You Win Again. Win? Never. Never win. I never win anything.

Well, this one, Mom from the Super Fairy Animals. What a band they were. And don't hear much of them now, dear, but I'd have a look up and see if we can find some information about them and see if they broke up or are they still going about. We'll have a look while they're playing it. Anyway, this song is called Rings Around the World. Super Fairy.

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0: Let's move on with this one, Connie Bailey Ray, and it's called Put Your Records On. Well, that's just what we do on the Memory Moments. We put the records on and we let them play. No different to what I'm going to do now with this.
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0: That is a song by Frank Sinatra, which is called You Make Me Feel So Young. It was a 1946 song, which was written by Joseph Mafro, and with the lyrics written by Mac Gordon, do you believe? And it was an instrumental in 1946 for a musical film, which it doesn't actually say what the film is, probably the same title of the song, no doubt. But anyway, we're going to go with Frank Sinatra's version, what came out, he recorded it in 1956.
1: Hi guys, it's Alice here, listening to Mr. G's Memorable Moments show. Come and join in, great music, lots of time to relax and enjoy.
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0: You know, we play all these songs from the 50s, sometimes the 40s and the 60s and the 70s. And when they recorded them or when they writing the songs, did they ever think people would still be playing them in the 2000s? You know, like 2005, like we are now. Hey, you know, you just get a good song together and, yeah, you could make you a millionaire, couldn't it? So, if you've got the edge, you know, put pen to paper and have a do. Someone will sing it for you. And if he's a big hit, wow, keep the copyrights. You don't have to do a right lot, do you? Anyway, let's crack on with some more memorable moments.
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0: Perhaps, perhaps, perhaps, perhaps, perhaps, perhaps, perhaps, perhaps.
1: I'm going to play you a song here now, and it's from the artist Black. A few people think, well, what, why, what happened there? Unfortunately, he never regained consciousness and died of his injuries and in intensive care of Cork University Hospital in January 2016. We were only age 53, poor lad. And what a great singer. He started his career in punk and he became a massive star in the 80s, and he brought this song out, and it's called Wonderful Life. What a song this is. Rest in peace, Mr. Black, as they would say.
2: 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Come and join in. 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

0: His real name was actually Colin Rienko, and so rest in peace, Colin. There you go. Better known as Black to us, that was his stage name.
1: Please play me another memorable moment tune.

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And this is one of his classics, but one of the shortest ones going. And it goes on for 1:50. But yeah, he puts so much into it. It's Buddy Holly, and it's called Rave On.

0: my gun. These songs make me remember to when I were a lad. This DJ plays them oldies just like they used to be. Très bien. Here. Put kettle on, mother.
1: Good morning, good afternoon, or good evening, ladies and gentlemen. You are listening to Mr. G's Memorable Moments Show. Enjoy.

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I want to dedicate this one to my wife.

1987 came along, Echo and the Bunnymen, and this one's called Lips Like Sugar. Brilliant. Off the album, Echo and the Bunnymen. This is a good way. What should we call the other album? Oh, Echo and the Bunnymen. Oh, why? They know who we are, then, don't they? So, I do like making silly things. It doesn't matter. Anyway, brilliant song. I love Echo and the Bunnymen. 1987 came this one, and it's called Lips Like Sugar. Mr. G, on the memorable moments, playing all the hits from any decade. This is just what we do.

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Enjoy.

Gone from the Police of 1980, and this one's off the album Synchronicity. I never pronounce it properly, but anyway, you know which one I mean. And it's called A Man in a Suitcase.

this one from Five Stairs and Five Steps. Get it right, Mr. G. And it's called Ooh Child.

0: That came out in 1970 for the Private Steps called Ooh Child. It's Mr. G on the memorable moments. Easy for me to say all these years and I still can't pronounce it properly every time. Ooh.
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0: He doesn't seem to have a problem, does he?

from Carly Rae Jepsen. This is called Now That I Found You. Yeah, you can listen to us every week. And every week, every day, we're on the Memorable Moments, 12 o'clock through till 7. Yeah, there you go. Tune in and have a listen. If you can't sleep, we're here. Play the tunes. Carly Rae Jepsen, Now That I Found You.

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0: this one from Alice Cooper, and it's called Schools Out, 1972. I wonder what the kids used to love, because they always thought, when they heard this song, School's Out, you didn't have to go to school. Unfortunately, it was on the title of a song, but never mind. That's children for you, isn't it, eh? But never mind. You can always hope.
1: Locked with Mr. G.

0: what you're doing. That's right, you're listening to Mr. G.
1: But these two started off as PJ and Duncan, 1997. Sorry, before that, by 1997 they started being as Anson Deck. Got that one all wrong again, but never mind. It works out just the same as a normal show. Is it a normal show with Mr. G and the memorable moments? Not really.

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I think they actually did the original version of it, Nazareth. But Cheap Trick did a brilliant song of it, and it's called The Flip.

0: I said, my little girl will look at me. 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
1: Right after the instrumental, take the drum thing hard again, after the instrumental when you come back, just like you
0: do. It's getting better every time. I got it right in front of him.
2: What is that line, Naylor?
1: Hey, Naylor? You made it the first two times.
2: You're getting close to the mic, though. And right the second time through?
0: Yeah.
2: First time through.
0: First time through.
3: Okay, I got
2: my card. 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
0: Mm-hmm.

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0: rock sounds.
1: Right, let's go with another bit of rock, which means we're going to do Deep Purple, and it's called April, Part 1. The question is, did they do Part 2? Let's play.

Yeah, that was two from Deep Purple, April, Part 1 and Part 2. Part 1 was from 1969 and Part 2 was 1977. 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
0: Jump in the line, dachte Variant time.

0: A man accused of killing Tupac Shakur has been found guilty, Lucy Gormanly reports.
1: The rapper was fatally shot after stopping at a red light in Las Vegas on the 7th of September back in 1996. 63-year-old Davis has been convicted of a single count of murder with a deadly weapon after the jury deliberated for 3 hours. Davis's attorneys argue there's no evidence of his connection to the murder.
0: A 23-year-old man's been charged with murder after a 7-year-old and her aunt died in a house fire near Middlesbrough. Cleveland police say the man's also been charged with grievous bodily harm. 4 others were injured in the fire. A 31-year-old also arrested was released without charge. £110 million is being put towards creating extra prison space. Justice Secretary Alex Norris is due to set out plans to speed up the building of new prison places as part of government efforts to tackle overcrowding. It's after the announcement that the killers of police officer Andrew Harper will not be released early. A vigil has been held honouring the victims of flash floods in Nepal. The gathering last night saw members of the Nepali community and others light candles outside a temple in West London. Nepal's disaster agencies say just over 900 deaths have been recorded there since the flood last Wednesday. It's back to school for most children and England and Wales this week, and for parents, the cost of new uniform can be crippling, despite new regulations meaning only 3 branded items plus a tie can be demanded by schools. Pudsey Community Project offers an alternative with its Reduce Reuse project, where you can exchange a second-hand uniform. Richard Dimmery is their CEO. He says many people really struggle with the cost of buying new things.
2: We have conversations with all of our customers as they come in. We've got a fantastic team of volunteers as well as a small staff team. And they certainly do report that it's a huge cost of school uniform that people are asking for help with.
0: And Argentina captain Lionel Messi has retired from international football. The 39-year-old's played 207 times for his country, scoring 125 goals. From Radio News Hub, I'm Frankie Hersine.
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5: Your local weather.
0: A largely dry day with sunny spells for most, cloudy conditions in the far north with a band of rain moving southwards throughout the day, reaching northern England later. Highs today of 22 degrees Celsius.
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8: Don Galliano has announced the 2027 Met Gala honouring his career has been cancelled after his past racist and anti-Semitic comments. The British fashion designer, who's 65, had been set to become only the 3rd living designer to be honoured by the museum. His retrospective had been due to run from May 2027 until January 2028. The Lord of the Rings has been voted as listeners' favourite film score in a new poll. Howard Shore's music for the film trilogy, which includes The Fellowship of the Ring, The Two Towers and The Return of the King, topped the Movie Music Hall of Fame poll, which counted down listeners' 100 favourite film scores for the 4th year running. And Ariana Grande has revealed she cannot wear high heels at her London shows after suffering a minor injury. The 33-year-old American singer will perform the final show of her Eternal Sunshine tour at the O2 Arena tonight. However, ahead of the concert, Grande revealed that she will have to wear cozy footwear due to a deep cut.

0: There you go. Hey, you.
1: Yeah, I'm talking to you.
0: Hey, girl. Now, who can I call a girl this morning? Good morning, Dean. So you're in your frock this morning? Only joking. It's a slip. Right, good morning. Good morning, good morning, good morning. Welcome to Tuesday. Yeah, it is Tuesday. Just so you... I always do this because after a bank holiday, we all get confused, don't we, at the end of the day. Right, starting off with Jackson Brown and a little running on empty. No, this morning, not so much. I've already had a couple of slices of toast. I've had two coffees and I've got my coconut water. Yeah, coconut water, I know. Very strange, but very, very nice. And full of hydration to keep me going through till 10 o'clock this morning. Then I'll collapse in a small darkened corner and go, oh, the day is nearly done. Anyway, then we followed that up with the Tams and Hey Girl, Don't Bother Me. Yes, it's a strange morning for me this morning. What's new? I'm feeling in a rather daft mood this morning. Should we do a bit of America, the old Tin Man, and then a little Olivia Newton-John, and then how about a little Gladys Knight? Yeah, why not? Good morning.

What a voice. Gladys Knight and her little Pips. And Midnight Train to Georgia. Before that, Olivia Newton-John and If Not For You. And before that, America and Tin Man. Now, are there any words or phrases that really sort of get your goat? Well, there's been a list put together that some people get slightly annoyed if you say these certain phrases. Are any of them going to annoy you this morning? We'll give you a few right now. One of them, at the end of the day. Or, this is usually in offices, going forward, should we circle back? Oh, I just want to touch base. I'll reach out to you a little bit later. Let's talk offline. Oh, hang on a minute, I'll use that one. another one, low-hanging fruit. My goodness gracious. And also things like, I'm not being funny, but. No offence, but. And what about some of these words? Amazeballs. Hollybobs. Yeah, I've used hollybobs before. Oh, dear. Hubby and wifey. Kiddo's another one. Oh, my goodness gracious. There's loads. Might throw more of those into the mix this morning. That's probably one of them as well, but there you go. Any ones that annoy you, drop me a message, studio@breakfastradio.co.uk, or drop me a message, of course, through the usual social media. Right, a bit Billy Joel, followed by a bit of Eagles.

Taking you back to 1976 with Hotel California. That was the Eagles. Before that, Billy Joel, New York State of Mind. And before that, Gladys Knight, the Pips. And Midnight in Georgia. What's it like, Midnight in Georgia? I have no idea. Now, you know, we were talking about strange phrases and words that sort of can sort of twist you around a little bit. Well, Steve messaged in and with this one. It's not you, it's me. Or this longer one. May I add a tad of constructive criticism? Good. Well, in my opinion, you should change this. After that, cut and a bit O. And where, yeah, you know where we're going with that one, don't we? Tommy said, this one, of course, does it hurt much after someone's had a little bit of an accident? Of course it, thank you, well, does. Words as well that wind people up a little bit.

Would you believe the word panties apparently winds people up? I don't understand why. Squelch, yeah. And the number one word that seems to wind everyone up is the word... Are you ready for this? Are you ready? Are you sure about it? Moist. Yeah, that one apparently winds people up.

James Taylor and Shower the People. Well, not this morning. Looks good out there. Blue sky, white fluffy clouds. Now, talking of these strange and weird words and phrases, Andy Barnes, this one actually winds him up. He says it's when people put the word so at the start of literally every sentence. They say, so what are we going to play next? So we'll see what happens, and we'll roll it around and put it out there and see if it's enjoyed. Right now, the late, great Dolly Parton.

Gotta let that finish. Fleetwood Mac and a little bit of Albatross. Now, obviously, you might have obviously seen over the news over the last few days, a certain orange gentleman has renamed Lake Ontario to Lake America. Now, only in America, most of the maps are still saying Lake Ontario. But the funny thing is, he's followed this up. He might have missed it. But it's also announced that the Canadian geese, will be now known. This is actually true. You can search it. Donald Ducks. I'm not joking.

Rolling Stones. Yeah, can't always get what you want. Good morning to Beth this morning. Been tuned in since the first record, like a lot of you this morning. So, very good morning to you, Beth. Back to school, I believe, on Thursday. Thank you for tuning in. And, of course, it is the 1st of September today. Yes, I haven't mentioned that. Pinching a punch on the old first day of the month. Is that another one of those annoying phrases? But, yeah, it is the 1st of December. 1st of December? 1st of September, when the summer hits snooze and the autumn ruby beige of the skies and the old pumpkin lattes get brought into play and stuff like that. I've never had a pumpkin latte. I probably wouldn't bother either, but there we go. Right, I think we should head up to the news with a little bit of this out of 60s and 70s. With a bit of Thunderclap Newman. We had some of that the other day, didn't we? And Something in the Air. I'll see you after the news at 8 o'clock.

0: A man's been charged with murder after a house fire which killed a 7-year-old girl and her aunt near Middlesbrough. Officers were called to reports of the fire in Grangetown on the morning of August the 26th. Valentina Foster and Natalie McDonald both died while four others were injured. The 23-year-old is now charged with two counts of murder and GBH. Meanwhile, a 31-year-old who was also arrested in connection has been released without charge. A jury's found Dwayne Keith D. Davis guilty of orchestrating the killing of Tupac Shakur. Lucy Gormanley has more.
1: The rapper was stopped at a red light in Las Vegas on the 7th of September 1996 when a white Cadillac pulled up beside him and shots were fired. He died 6 days later from his wounds. 63-year-old Davis has been convicted of a single count of murder with a deadly weapon. Davis's attorneys argue there is no evidence of his connection to the murder.
0: A man's died after police tried to stop him as he attempted to approach Notting Hill Carnival yesterday. He fled on foot and entered a canal. He was pulled from the water but pronounced dead in hospital just before 5 p.m. The Met says the event passed largely without incident despite making more than 550 arrests. There were two knife attacks, neither of which resulted in life-threatening injuries. It's back to the classroom for most children in England and Wales this week. That means parents are often hit with the cost of new uniform and kit. The government's tried to make things cheaper by limiting schools to three branded items plus a tie. But a community project in West Yorkshire's told us they're hearing people are struggling.
2: It can cost hundreds of pounds a year, particularly if they're in high school, with shoes and blazers and coats. And it is a real cost of living problem for people.
0: That's Richard Dimmery from Pudsey Community Project. They run a second-hand uniform exchange to help families out. And Dolly Parton's estate announced a two-day festival in her honour next year. Dolly Fest will be held in London and Nashville. It was scheduled to take place earlier this year before the singer had to step back due to health challenges. Organisers say it will now serve as a celebration of her legacy. That's the latest from Radio News Hub. I'm Frankie Hersine.
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0: A largely dry day with sunny spells for most, cloudy conditions in the far north with a band of rain moving southwards throughout the day, reaching northern England later. Highs today of 22 degrees Celsius.
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7: Don Galliano has announced the 2027 Met Gala honouring his career has been cancelled after his past racist and anti-Semitic comments. The British fashion designer, who's 65, had been set to become only the third living designer to be honoured by the museum. His retrospective had been due to run from May 2027 until January 2028. The Lord of the Rings has been voted as listeners' favourite film score in a new poll. Howard Shore's music for the film trilogy, which includes The Fellowship of the Ring, The Two Towers and The Return of the King, topped the Movie Music Hall of Fame poll, which counted down listeners' 100 favourite film scores for the fourth year running. And Ariana Grande has revealed she cannot wear high heels at her London shows after suffering a minor injury. The 33-year-old American singer will perform the final show of her Eternal Sunshine tour at the O2 Arena tonight. However, ahead of the concert, Grande revealed that she will have to wear cozy footwear due to a deep cut.

Welcome back. Second hour of your breakfast show for this Tuesday morning. Kings of Leon, Sex on Fire before that, Razor Light. And in the morning, right in this hour, we'll have a look at what day it is. We've got my record of the week. That comes from, of course, the very fabulous Johnny H. Jazz, new single from them. And we'll have an impossible question for you as well. All that to fit in the next hour. And then another hour after that. Woo! Excitement. Should we do it? I think we should.

0: You can't beat a bit of Prince and Purple Rain. And before that, Bob Seger, of course, and All Time Rock and Roll. Which some of you of a certain age will remember from the film Risky Business. I think it was the second movie made by Tom Cruise back in the day. Right, time for my record of the week this week. We started playing yesterday. It comes from, of course, Johnny H. Jazz. Featuring, of course, the fabulous voice of Jackie Graham as well. I think we should play it for you right now.
1: Breakfast with Piers, record of the week.

0: What a great song. Club Dancer, Johnny Hates Jazz. Featuring the fabulous Jackie Graham as well, my wreck of the week all this week. Hopefully we'll get Clark on the show in a couple of weeks' time. A little bit of a chat. But right now...
1: It's the impossible question. Can you work it out?
0: Right, your impossible question is back, and it goes like this. What do many adults say they still remember from school, even though they almost never use it? What do many adults say they still remember from school, even though they almost never use it? What is it? If you know the answer, get in touch. It is selective, but I will accept only certain ones. So what do adults say they still remember from school, even though they almost never use it? Okay, that's as easy as that. As I say, get in touch, studio@breakfastradio.co.uk, or drop me a message, of course, through the usual social, yep, even the social media. Someone said I was having too much coffee. I only had two mugs. They were espressos, but there you go. Right, bit of Duffy Rain on your parade. Not today, by the look of it, not today. Then we're going to follow up with a little Scouting for Girls.

0: never done it for me. It's all you need to know. You know, because you need to know.
1: I see. One of those on a need-to-know basis things, is it? Like one of those James Bond films.
0: Careful. Remember who's giving you this job. Right, I'm off. Call me when you're done. Ta-da.

The Writing is on the Wall. That is the main title theme, of course, to the movie Spectre, sang, of course, by Sam Smith. Before that, Skate for Girls, a little James Bond. And before that, Duffy and Rain on My Parade. Right, shall we have a look at the celebrity birthdays this morning? Starting with Zendaya, 30 years old, American actress and singer. She's, of course, of Spider-Man. And she's also now married to Tom Holland. Gloria Estefan, she turns 69 years old today. Cuban-American singer-songwriter. Rhythm's going to get ya. Lily Tomlin, 87 years old today, American actress and comedian, also star, of course, of 9 to 5, and Grace and Frankie. Matt Fitzpatrick turns 32 years old today, English golfer, US Open winner. Daniel Sturridge, 37 years old today, former England footballer and sports pundit. Lara Polvara, I think that's how you know, Polvara, pronounce your name. She's 46, English. She's a British actress from Sherlock, Spooks, and has done a lot of stage drama as well. Bruce Foxton, he turns 71 years old today. English musician and bassist, of course, with The Jam. And finally, Sir, yes, he is a Sir, Sir Barry Gibb, British-American singer-songwriter and the last member, of course, of the Bee Gees. Would you believe Sir Barry Gibb turns 80 years old today? So we bring out Smeg the Duck. So let's do a duet he did with the fabulous Barbara Streisand. This is Guilty.

0: Oh, what an absolute classic. Robert Streisand, Barry Gibb, and a little bit of Guilty. Happy birthday to Barry Gibb this morning. Turning 80 years old. If it's your birthday, a very happy birthday to you from all of us on The Breakfast Show this morning. Here's some Dolly and Miley Cyrus.
1: We clawed, we chained our hearts in vain. We jumped, never asking why. We kissed, I fell under your spell. A love no one could deny.

That's Snips, A Little Heartbeat. Before that, Dolly Parton, Miley Cyrus, and of course, Wrecking Ball. Now, a few of you are struggling this morning with the impossible question. I'm going to read it. I know I normally do it in the next hour, but listen very carefully. I will say this only twice. What do many adults say they still remember from school, even though they almost never use it these days? What is it? I will repeat it again after 9 o'clock. Some of you are getting the right idea, but it's a lot simpler than you think. Right, news next, taking us there, a bit of Share and Believe, followed by a bit of Savage Garden. I'll see you after the news at 9.

0: 23-year-old man's been charged with murder after a 7-year-old and her aunt died in a house fire near Middlesbrough. It happened in Grangetown early on Wednesday last week. Cleveland police say the man's also charged with grievous bodily harm. 4 others were injured in the fire. A 31-year-old also arrested in connection was released without charge. The man accused of killing Tupac Shakur, Dwayne Keith D. Davis, has been found guilty, Lucy Gormanly reports.
1: The rapper was fatally shot after stopping at a red light in Las Vegas on the 7th of September back in 1996. 63-year-old Davis has been convicted of a single count of murder with a deadly weapon after the jury deliberated for 3 hours. Davis's attorneys argue there's no evidence of his connection to the murder.
0: New Prime Minister Andy Burnham is due to speak in Parliament for the first time later as the summer recess ends. He'll call for more public control over water, energy and transport. The PM's expected to set out his belief that essential services have not been run in the public interest and that they've become neither reliable nor affordable, holding back households and the wider economy. It's the start of a new school year in England and Wales. But for parents, despite new regulations, meaning only 3 branded items plus a tie can be demanded by schools, there's still a lot to buy. Putty Community Project offers an alternative to brand new kits with its reduced reuse project. Richard Dimmery is their CEO.
2: Especially for those going up into high school, we're seeing a lot more contact for parents who are looking to get more school uniform. Try and have them kitted out for the whole year, whether that's primary school, which we've got from nursery all the way through, or particularly for high school, which with blazers and PE kits can be quite a lot more expensive.
0: And it's going to be a wet and windy start to autumn after what's expected to be confirmed as the hottest summer on record. Experts also say many of us will still remain in drought without sustained rainfall, but we could see some unsettled weather this month while plenty of rain is expected in northern and western areas. That's the latest from Radio News Hub. I'm Frankie Hersine.
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5: Your local weather.
0: A largely dry day with sunny spells for most, cloudy conditions in the far north with a band of rain moving southwards throughout the day, reaching northern England later. Highs today of 22 degrees Celsius.
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8: John Galliano has announced the 2027 Met Gala honouring his career has been cancelled after his past racist and anti-Semitic comments. The British fashion designer, who's 65, had been set to become only the 3rd living designer to be honoured by the museum. His retrospective had been due to run from May 2027 until January 2028. The Lord of the Rings has been voted as listeners' favourite film score in a new poll. Howard Shore's music for the film trilogy, which includes The Fellowship of the Ring, The Two Towers and The Return of the King, topped the Movie Music Hall of Fame poll, which counted down listeners' 100 favourite film scores for the 4th year running. And Ariana Grande has revealed she cannot wear high heels at her London shows after suffering a minor injury. The 33-year-old American singer will perform the final show of her Eternal Sunshine tour at the O2 Arena tonight. However, ahead of the concert, Grande revealed that she will have to wear cozy footwear due to a deep cut.

That's the Pasadena's and Riding on the Train. And before that, Five and Let's Dance, kicking off your third and final hour of your breakfast show for this little old Tuesday morning. Just have to remind you it is Tuesday, because some of you think it's a Monday. No, it's Tuesday. You know why? Because it was a bank holiday yesterday. Don't panic, we haven't got another bank holiday. Till Boxing Day, I think. But unless you're in Scotland, St. Andrew's Day, that's coming up at the end of, is it the 31st? Something like that. Of October or November, isn't it? Yeah. Right, this hour we'll have a look at what day it is. Another go at the impossible question, which a lot of you are struggling on. It's simpler than you think, it really is. We've got music still to come from Desiree, Sarah Watmore, Jack Savarti, Sienna Spiro, Marie McKee, The Lioness Only, Natalie Imbruglia, and even a song by me. Are you listening out, Beth, are you listening, Beth? You're still tuned in, Beth? Let me know. Right, this is Deuce. And call it love. Then a bit of Desiree.

0: Desiree and Life. Before that, Juice, of course, and Call It Love. Right, another go at the impossible question, your final chance. And I know you have been struggling. Is there any clue I can give you? All I can say, think simpler. Think simpler, and you'll probably get it.
1: It's the impossible question. Can you work it out?
0: Right, the impossible question goes like this. What do many adults say they still remember from school, even though they almost never use it? What do many adults say they still remember from school, even though they don't use it or never really use it? I'll tell you a clue. It's not a musical instrument. It's not a pencil. It's not a pen. It's nothing like that. It's something so simple. Some of you have been so close. But if you don't know the answer, well, I'll give it to you just before the hour of 10 o'clock this morning. This is a new single from the fabulous Sarah Whitmore. Sorry, Whatmore. It's called Hate, but it's a beautiful song. Follow that up with some Jack Savarati.

Jackson Verratti, former guest of the show, of course. And the one before that, Sarah Watmore, and a little single called Hate. I have to say, some people are still getting it wrong. Some people are still getting it right now, at last. I will say, it's not your brain, all right? It's not your brain. I still assume we use that now and again in certain parts of the world, but there we go. Right, should we have a look at what day it is today? We do know it's Tuesday. It is the 1st of September, of course, the first day of the month. As the even the leaves start falling off the tree. Actually, they started to do that a while back, didn't they? With the strange weather we've been having. Anyway, it's day 244 of this year. 121 days left of 2026 before we hit 2027. Now, it's National Tofu Day today. Now, I have to say, not a fan. Even if I was a vegetarian or vegan, I would just not. No, definitely not. Maybe you like tofu. Me, no, definitely not. And now it's World Letter Writing Day. When did you send your last proper letter? When did you physically write a letter? And do you remember back in the day when we didn't have emails and we didn't have all that sort of stuff and texting? We used to write letters to our loved ones. I used to remember getting a letter from a girl I dated in the 80s up in Scotland. We dated for a while. I worked up there. And she used to send me a letter. And it was always in a red envelope on a red paper. And I think it was written in possibly gold or silver pen. And it always had Swark sealed with a loving kiss on the back of it. Oh, the good old days. It's also Childhood Cancer Awareness. And this is a whole month. It needs to be every single day, to be honest, not just one month. So let's support that. If you can help in any way, you know, support the charities that support anything to do with cancer. I think it's the most important thing in the world. It really is. Anyway, those are your days for today. Of course, we will do more of those on the show tomorrow. This is Sienna Spiro. Die on That Hill, and we'll follow it up with a song I've only played a couple of times from me because of my sleeping problems. So I wrote a song about it.

It's that bloke again, yes, Steve. But technically speaking, we have to do a reboot. I do apologise, I was waiting till the end of that. But we will be back momentarily with more music, but I've got to kick it. In that task, there we go. We'll reboot the computer. Well, not the computer, just the playout system, because it wasn't allowing me to do what I wanted to do. So I do apologise for that. But we will be back with more music momentarily. It's just one of those. And thanks for all the comments on that song. It really means a lot to me. It really, honestly does. So I appreciate that. I think that's the only time I've played that. Second time, maybe I've played that. I'm not sure. Maybe I played it last week. I can't remember. You know what it's like. Just can't remember these things. Right, shall we see if we can get some more music playing? Shall we bring the system back into play? I think we'll just move that over to that screen there. Press that there. And hopefully if we press this button, we'll get a bit of Maria McKee and Show Me Heaven. Of course, taken from Days of Thunder. And it's just been announced by Tom Cruise himself. Days of Thunder 2 coming in 2028.

Maria McKee, Show Me Heaven. The title theme, of course, for Days of Thunder, which a couple of days Tom Cruise announced that... why am I getting that echo? There we go. Do that. Tom Cruise announced that there will be a sequel, and they're working on it, and it's about to start filming. He announced it at, I think it was at Daytona the other day, on a little bit of a press conference. Directed by Jonathan Levine, it's written by Will Staples. Tom Cruise starring as Colin Trickle, and instead of course, who was the original? Who was the original? It was Nicole Kidman was the female lead in that. Strange enough, she's not in this one. The female lead is actually Anne Hathaway. And it's produced as well by Jerry Bruckheimer and Tom Cruise. And would you believe Tom Harper as well? There you go. That'll be coming out in 2028. Looking forward to that. He has got some more films coming before then, of course. Wouldn't expect anything less from the man, the legend that is Tom Cruise. Do like him. I'm sure he's got a picture in the attic, you know. He never seems to age.

Oh, the beautiful Natalie Imbruglia. Great song, Scars. Before that, the Lighthouse Family had a little Lifted. Right, should we give you the answer? That's complexed a few of you this morning. Yes, you've all gone into a complexity moment. Some of you are getting it right, some of you are going, I'm not sure about this, but I'll repeat the question, then I'll give you the answer and who got it right. There's a few of you got it right. Not that many, it's normal. There we go. The question was, what do many adults say they still remember from school, even though they almost never use it? Okay, Steve Ashley got it right this morning. Chris Reed and Michelle Brooks, Rachel Scrimmins, Tommy H, Chrissy S, Sandra C got it right this morning as well. Those were the people that got it right. My goodness gracious, the people that got it wrong will not get a mention. I don't want to embarrass you, even though you maybe have messaged and said brain. No. So the question again, what do many adults say they still remember from school, even though they almost never use it? It was the times table. It was as easy as that, if you think about it logically. Right, we'll do another one of those for you next Tuesday. This is The Catchmen. Lead vocals, Jennifer Knowles.

0: Matter. It's a new single from The Catchmen, lead vocals on that one. Jennifer Knowles. The group consists of Ian Livingston, Michael Knowles, of course Jennifer's husband, who was on the show the other week, talking about his new film, Spider Island, which looks pretty scary and funny at the same time. Stars Tim McNanini as well. Looks good. I've seen the trailer. Looking forward to seeing the film, actually, at some point. But that is it for me this morning. Thank you so much. God, I turned into DJ Proudman. Meow. No, only joking. That just about wraps up for my show for this morning. Thank you so much indeed for your company over the last 3 hours. We'll be back tomorrow from 7 a.m. Don't forget, some great shows still to come on your favourite radio station between now and, of course, the end of the day. I think I need to go and lie down in a darkened corner.
1: Ooh, yeah.
0: We'll leave you with Bob Marley, the Wailers, a bit of jamming and a bit of Eddie Grant, and give me Joanne.

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0: Come along to another classic chart rundown with me, Dave Marley. Today we're counting down the chart from August 1986. At number 20 this week was down from last week's number 13 for the Jesus and Mary Chain and Some Candy Talking. A brand new entry at number 19 for Status Quo and Red Sky. And you just heard Audrey Hall at this week's number 18, down from last week's 14 with Smile. And it's a brand new entry at this week's
1: number 17
0: for It Bites.

0: And so a brand new entry at this week's number 17 for It Bites and Calling All the Heroes. A new entry at this week's 16 for Lulu and Shout. A non-mover at 15 for Spandau Ballet and Fight for Our Lives. And it's down from last week's number 11 to this week's
1: number 14
0: for Haywood.

0: And so Hayward drops down from last week's number 11 to this week's 14 with Roses. And it's down from last week's number 8 to this week's
1: number 13
0: for UB40.

0: And so we're counting down the chart from August 1986. You just heard UB40 at this week's number 13, down from last week's 8 with Sing Our Own Song. And it's a climber of 5 spaces from last week's 17 to this week's
1: number 12
0: for Gwen Guthrie.

0: And so Gwen Guthrie climbs 5 spaces from last week's 17 to this week's number 12 for Ain't Nothing Going On But The Rent. And it's another climber from last week's 18 to this week's
1: number 11
0: for The Smiths.

0: So it climbed 7 spaces from last week's number 18 to this week's 11, The Smiths and Panic, as we step inside the top 10 of August 1986. And it's down 1 space from last week's number 9 to this week's
1: number 10
0: for Robert Palmer.

0: And so it falls down one space from last week's number 9 to this week's number 10 for Robert Palmer and I Didn't Mean to Turn You On. And it's another fall of 5 spaces from last week's number 4 to this week's
1: number 9
0: for Rod Stewart.

0: And so Rod Stewart falls down 5 spaces from last week's number 4 to this week's number 9 with Every Beat of My Heart as we continue with the countdown of August 1986. And it's down from last week's number 7 to this week's
1: number 8
0: for Hollywood Beyond.

0: So to fall of one space from last week's 7 to this week's number 8, Hollywood Beyond and What's the Colour of Money, as we continue the countdown of August 1986. And it's up 3 spaces from last week's number 10 to this week's
1: number 7
0: for 5 Star.

0: And so Five Star climbed three spaces from last week's number 10 to this week's number 7 with Find the Time. And it's a fall of three spaces from last week's number 3 to this week's
1: number 6
0: for Sly Fox.

0: And so, Sly Fox fall three spaces from last week's number three to this week's number six with Let's Go All The Way. And at this week's
1: number five,
0: it's a brand new entry for Boris Gardner.

0: And so a brand new entry at this week's number 5 for Boris Gardner and I Wanna Wake Up With You. We're one track outside the top 3 of August 1986. And it's a climber of 2 spaces from last week's number 6 to this week's
1: number 4
0: for Stan Ridgway.

0: And so it climbs two spaces from last week's number 6 to this week's number 4, Stan Ridgway and Camouflage, as we step inside the top 3 of August 1986. And it's down from last week's number 2 to this week's
1: number 3
0: for Madonna.

0: And so Madonna falls down from last week's number two to this week's number three with Papa Don't Preach. We're inside the top three of August 1986, and it's a climber of three spaces from last week's number five to this week's
1: number two
0: for Sunita.

And so it's a climb of three spaces from last week's number five to this week's number two for Sunita and So Macho. We're moments away from finding out what was number one in August 1986. Before we do, let's recap on the top ten. And so it falls down one space from last week's number nine to this week's ten for Robert Palmer, I Didn't Mean to Turn You On. Down from last week's number four to this week's number nine, Rod Stewart, Every Beat of My Heart. Down from last week's number seven to this week's number eight, Hollywood Beyond and What's the Colour of Money. It's a climber of three spaces from last week's number 10 to this week's seven for Five Star and Find the Time. Down from last week's number three to this week's number six for Sly Fox, Let's Go All the Way. A brand new entry at this week's number five for Boris Gardner, I Want to Wake Up With You. Up from last week's number six to this week's number five for Stan Ridgway and Camouflage. As we step inside the top three, down from last week's number two to this week's number three, Madonna, Papa Don't Preach. And up from last week's number five to this week's number two for Sunita and So Macho. The track that was number one, August 1986. Britain's number one. It's Chris de Burgh, Lady in Red. I'll see you next time.

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Starting off today's show with a cracking track, Billy J. Kramer and the Dakotas with Little Children, for which I have to thank my producer, Simon, who has chosen all of the music for today's show, as he does every week with the Swinging 60s show. All I have to do is put them all together and then talk a bit of rubbish in between, anyway, which I seem to do quite admirably. I've got a degree in talking rubbish. Anyway, you are listening to this, as I say, to the Swinging 60s show with me, Good Cooper. Starting off, as I say, with Billy J. Kramer. This one is a little bit of Danny Williams.

For those of you who listened to the show who weren't even around in the 60s, let alone sort of remember some of the tracks, you'll realise that as the show goes on, that you will recognise most of the songs and most of the artists, mainly because they've been played on the radio so often. Although I like to think that some of the tracks that we play on the show haven't been heard on the radio for a very long time. And some of the other songs that you hear on the show have been covered so many times by other later artists that you'd recognise as songs. Anyway, you've just heard then Dionne Warwick with Walk On By. David and Jonathan, you see, I should have had a quiz on seeing if everybody knew that one. That was David and Jonathan with Lovers of the World Unite. Danny Williams, Get Your Teeth In, Gordon, with Moon River. See, I'm struggling with my words today. I need to speed up my mouth and slow down my brain a bit, I think. Yes, Moon River, the song, the classic that everybody has sung. And I must admit, one of my favourites is Andy Williams' version. And start off today's show, Billy J. Kramer and the Dakotas, of course, with Little Children.

I love doing this Swingers 60s show for many reasons. Apart from the fact that I have lovely people listening to the show, and the fact that I've got it easy because I don't have to choose the music. All the songs are quite short, so we can really cram loads and loads of classic songs in. And you've just heard one of them there, being Love Affair and Everlasting Love. Peter Noon and Herman's Hermits with No Milk Today. And then the classic from Jerry and the Pacemakers, of course, with You'll Never Walk Alone. This one is another classic. This is Otis Redding.

Just at round about the halfway stage of today's show. The show, of course, as I say, is the Swing of 60s show with me, Gord Cooper. And I'm quite happy to let the music do the talking and me do very little of it. Apart from pop back on every now and again and just let you know what we play. Just in case there's some of you out there who don't know any of the songs. Although I doubt that greatly. That one was The Marmalade and Reflections of My Life. Before that, The Everly Brothers, which must have been right at the beginning part of the 60s. Now, it might sound as I'm a bit vain, but don't forget, my producer picks all the songs, so I trust him that he's got that one early 60s rather than late 50s. with Walk Right Back, of course, and then Otis Redding with My Girl. This one was probably the original fabricated boy band, first ever. This was the Monkees.

I can't take any glory for the great selection of the music today. Simon, the producer, has done a really good job. Amen Corner, in brackets, if paradise is, close brackets, half as nice. Before that, we had The Searchers, When You Walk In The Room. And before that, The Monkees, A Little Bit Me, A Little Bit You. Looking at the playlist for this show, he's not going to let you down with any of the other music on. But there are a few on here that I thought, oh, we haven't played that at all, I don't think. And I haven't heard it for a very long time, including this instrumental from Jeff Beck.

Well, this year the story about the Battle of New Orleans, which was fit between the Yankees, of course, and them there English people, in which the British came off rather ignominiously. Means they never done no good, no how, all right? Shut up. Right.

0: critical.
1: I reckon I can get one more batch of three in before it's time for me to bid you my fond farewells. But we've just heard Lonnie Donegan with The Battle of New Orleans. I used to love that when it first came out. Don't ask me why, I just did. Much better than My Old Man's a Dustman, I must be perfectly honest. Before that, we had the fairly obscure Peter Sarsgaard's Frozen Orange Juice. And then Jeff Beck with his instrumental cover of Love Is Blue, which was a hit for a couple of poor vocalists as well. Paul Marriott, I think, if I remember rightly, had the big hit with it. But I'm going to get to the first thread there. I think I need to go and get a drink before I finish the show, I can tell. While I'm doing that, you can have a listen to the Bonzo Dog Doodah Band.

The Bee Gees and Lonely Days brings us to the end of today's show. You've just heard also the Isley Brothers and Put Yourself in My Place, and then the Bonzo Dog Doodah Band with I'm the Urban Space. And I'm going to finish off with a little bit of Cilla Black and Step Inside Of. But hopefully you've enjoyed mine and Simon's selections enough to join me same time, same place, same channel. Thanks for listening. See you all again soon. Bye for now. Love.

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taken from the album Goodbye Yellow Brick Road, Elton John, and Saturday Night's Alright for Fighting. Let's move into 1979 with Kenny Rogers and She Believes in Me.

Garnet Mims. What a name, eh? Garnet Mims. And what is it? From 1977. Let's stick with 1977. Somebody else. Alice Cooper.

Archie Bell and the Drells, and Here I Go Again. Before that, we had the Cufflinks and Julie Comes Around. This is The Planets and Lines, right here on The Sense.

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1: From the bottom of the hill to the tower of power, it's Steve Alger.
0: Now, this next song comes with what we might call a spoiler alert, and that means that any of you listeners that may be offended by some of the words used in this next song are advised to turn the volume down on your radio or listening device for the next 3.5 minutes, as we here on the station do not wish to give offence with lyrics which were acceptable in 1978. This is Steel Pulse and Ku Klux Klan.

double A side with Elton John, Bite Your Lip. Kiki D on the sensational Semi Spectacular and Chicago. Let's go to the top of the hour on your Hits Digital. It's lunchtime with Isaac Hayes.

Roger Whittaker and his version of Mammy Blue. You're on the sensational 70 Spectacular with George Harrison and you.

from 1977. Demis Roussos and Kirilla. Let's go back to 1973 with Peters and Lee and By Your Side.

from their album of the same name, Peters and Lee, 1973, and by your side, let's stick with 1973, Engelbert Humperdinck, and Love Is All.

Italia.

It came from a beer advert on the television. The group were 1418. Lead vocals were by Pete Waterman. The song from 1975 was Goodbye.

the Head Boys and the Shape of Things to Come. Let's go back a year with Voyage and the Scots Machine.

from the album Captain Fantastic and the Brown Dirt Cowboy, the big hit, Elton John, and Someone Saved My Life Tonight.

Following the untimely death of Elvis Presley in August 1977, RCA released a number of Elvis singles, including that one, Crying in the Chapel.

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Well, that's your show for this Tuesday afternoon on Your Hits Digital. Thank you very much for joining me. Thank you so much for the pleasure of your company. I hope you've enjoyed the last 2 hours as we've stepped back into the 1970s. If you have and you'd like to listen to the show again in your own time, it's posted as a podcast on Mixcloud. Just put in the name Steve Algar and all of the shows that we do will appear for you. So whatever you're doing until we meet again, I hope you do it well. And I hope you enjoy it. I'll be back with you again tomorrow evening at 10 p.m. for another edition of the Wednesday Night Takeaway, where we'll have 2 hours of great music from 8 decades. So I hope you can join me. So until then, have a great Tuesday. Have a fantastic Wednesday. And I'll catch you tomorrow night. Take care all. Thanks for listening.

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1: And thank you very much to Steve for the last two exceptional hours. It is Tuesday, the 1st of September. September? This is the new old music show. Let's go.

Thanks for listening this afternoon to the new Old Music Show here on Your Hits Digital. You just heard from the year 2013, Clarity with Zed featuring Foxes. Next up, this band are the Bare Naked Ladies from Canada. The new Old Music Show, we're finding those songs from around the world that you might have missed. This is called Falling for the First Time on Your Hits Digital.

0: control.
1: The guy with the sexy voice there, he called it. This is Your Hits Digital. Welcome along. My name is Dale Thrower. This is the New Old Music Show, and we're playing all those songs from around the world that you just might have missed over the last 50 years or so. I'm going to tell you about the one that I just played from Australia. Australia, I didn't mean to do that. But his name is Guy Sebastian, and the song from 2013 is Like a Drum, and it was a big hit for him out there in that particular year. Let me just tell you a little bit about what the show does. We find those songs from around the world that might have been hits in other countries, but not necessarily in the UK or Ireland. So they're old songs, but they might not be familiar to you, hence new old music, just essentially songs you might not have come across before. Also, we'll take songs from albums as well, so if there's a great album track that's never been released of one of your favourites, and you think, actually, this track deserves a play, Dale, I'll tell you how to do that in a moment. Also, I'll take songs from you that you might be aware of from TV, films, or even from computer games as well. I will take the whole shebang, as they say, and your song, if you want to have it on this station, on this show, then you email me as follows: dale newoldmusic@gmail.com. that is dale newoldmusic@gmail.com, and I shall do my utmost to get that on the air for you in the next few weeks. Now, in case you were wondering, it is Tuesday the 1st of September. I know, September already. Won't be long before Jingle Bells is out. Anyway, let's put that to the back of our mind. We are 244 days into the year. There's 121 remaining, so quite a fair way to go. But for you Stats fans, we are 66.58% through the year. Next up, we head to New Zealand and a magnificent band. They are called the Birds of Tokyo. This was a huge hit for them out in Kiwi land in the year 2010. It is called Plans, and I think you're going to absolutely love it here on Your Hits Digital.

Pure Hits Digital would like to extend thanks to Karen's Keepsake Bears for sponsoring us. Bears, cushions and more, made from loved ones' clothing. 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

every last second there of Maverick Saver. He was born in Hackney at the age of 4, moved to Ireland. That is Come Fly Away. That is absolutely beautiful. And that is part of the reason why I do this show, the new old music show here on Your Hits Digital, finding those songs that you might have missed from 2015 that wasn't a big hit for him. I do not understand why. We now travel to the year 2007 and an English artist called Tracy Fawn. She was the lead singer of Everything But The Girl. This is another one of those songs that for some reason didn't break through. It's All True is by Tracy Fawn, playing now on Your Hits Digital.

0: Thanks for joining me this afternoon. My name's Dale Thrower. This is New Oil Music Show, and we're finding those songs from around the world that you just might have missed, the hits you might have missed. Next up, we go to 1985 and a couple of people you might have heard of by the name of Hall and Oates. This is one of those songs that weirdly didn't chart in the UK and Ireland. It was a hit in the US and in Australia. Some things are better left unsaid.
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How you doing out there this Tuesday afternoon? It is Dale Thrower, the new old music show. You just heard a fantastic artist called Barnes Courtney, and the track you heard was called Golden Dandelions. This is the new old music show here on Your Hits Digital, and if you're wondering what the new old music show does, let me try and sum it up in a quick nutshell. Remember when you used to listen to tracks back on the radio when you were younger, and they would play tracks that you'd never heard before because they'd been released years earlier, and then you fall in love with those tracks? So they were old tracks, but they might sound new to you, new old music. And I've taken that idea and I've gone one step further. So it could be songs that have been hits in other countries over the last 50 years or so that other people might not be aware of that you think are absolutely brilliant. Or we could have tracks from albums that were never released into the singles chart. Again, they've gone under the radar, but they're absolutely magnificent. Or tracks that never reached higher than the top 20 in the UK or Irish charts. All of these types of songs that have just gone under the radar. Also tracks that have been used in adverts, video games, any sorts of films, things like that. If there's a track that you think, do you know what, Dale, I've got a fantastic track that I know of that fits that bill, you can always email me. And that email address is dalenewoldmusic@gmail.com. dalenewoldmusic@gmail.com. Just tell me a little bit about yourself and I will do my best to get your song on for you in the next few weeks. Let's have a look at some of the national days. It's the 1st of September, and I do like some of these national silly days. It is Ginger Cat Appreciation Day. I assume it means all cats that are ginger-coloured. If not, it could be a ginger-flavoured cat, as in one that you would bake, not one that you would sprinkle ginger over. You know where I'm going with this. It is Footy Colours Day. Not quite sure what that's about, but if you want to wear your team's favourite colour, unless it's Man U, sorry, not just a joke. Also, it is World Letter Writing Day and National Little Black Dress Day. You can't

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1: 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You just heard Powderfinger from Australia, and in Australia in the year 2000, that track got to number 4, and it was a number 7 in New Zealand. Next up on the show, we have got AWOL Nation. They had their massive hit with Sail a few years ago. This track got to number 17 in Canada for them in 2011. Not your

0: Got time for a couple more before the end of this hour on the New Old Music Show. Coming up next, the American band Manchester Orchestra. And from the year 2017, we have The Gold next.
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Hope you're well this afternoon. Time for one more before the end of the hour on the New Old Music Show. Finding those songs that you just might have missed throughout the years. We go to the year 2011. A band from England called You Me at Six, and they teamed up with Chidi to have this. It is Rescue Me.

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Thank you for joining me this afternoon on the New Old Music Show. In case you're wondering what the show is about, we're finding songs from around the world that you might have missed. Now, my son and I have recently been watching a series called Knuckles, a spin-off from Sonic. That has featured as the title music. My son loves it, and when we've looked into it, it was never a hit in the UK or Ireland. So we're picking up on those sorts of songs from the past that you might have missed. Old songs that potentially might sound new to you, hence the New Old Music Show. Next off this afternoon, we go to New Zealand and a superb artist called Lady Hawk. From the year 2010, this is her single Magic, a hit in New Zealand but not here. You can't

There you are. Where have you been hiding all my life? Oh, you've been hiding for all my life. Okay, let's move on from that. Going back a moment, we just heard the amazing Irish artist there, Mary Coughlan. And the song we heard was from 2020, and it was called High Heel Boots. And I absolutely love high heel boots, especially at this time of year, because they really do keep your whole legs warm right up to your knees. But enough about that. This is the New Old Music Show, and if you're wondering what it's all about, we're finding those songs from around the world that you just might have missed. Now, imagine hearing a song for the first time on the radio, and then you find out, actually, this was released 5, 10, 15, 20 years ago, and you're like, well, this is the first time I've ever heard it. It's an amazing song. How did I miss it? Well, that's part of the premise of this, the New Old Music Show. We're finding those songs that you just might have missed. So they could be songs that were hits in other countries outside of the UK and Ireland, for example, like Australia, America, etc., etc., or songs that come off albums where there are some really good songs that just haven't actually managed to be a big hit, but you know that they are excellent. Also, we're looking for songs from TV shows, movies, or indeed video games. And if you've got one of those that you think would work on this show, and music's all about perspective, you might not like some of my choices I've played so far. If that's the case, then email yours in to me right now. Do it now. It's dale.newoldmusic@gmail.com. That is dale.newoldmusic@gmail.com, and I shall do my very, very best indeed to get it on for you in the next few weeks. So can you believe that it is September? Well, you can if you just look at your phone or watch or whatever has the date on it and it says it's September the 1st. So happy September the 1st. And normally I have a look at some birthdays that are around about now. So first of all, we start off with from the band BTS, that makes me sound old. BTS, John Cook, he is 29 years old today, so happy birthday to you, John, if you're listening. Of course you are. Also having a birthday today is Zendaya, the famous actress. She is 30 years old. And also Gloria Estefan. How old do you think Gloria Estefan is? 50-something, maybe early 60s. She is 69 years old today. That is absolutely crackers. And finally, we finish with a Bee Gee who is going to be 80 years old today. So happy birthday to Barry Gibb from the Bee Gees. Next up, here's one from Kim Wilde. This is a belter. It's Stones and Bones playing on Your Hits Digital.

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Thanks for tuning in this Tuesday afternoon. It's Dale Thrower here on Your Hits Digital, the new old music show. You just heard Elton John, or should I say Sir Elton John, and I'm not sure whether he's Sir Gary Barlow, but why not? And that song was Face to Face from about 10 years ago now, and we're trying to find the songs that you just might have missed. Like this next one by a band called Weezer. You'll probably know them best for their tracks Beverly Hills and Ooey Ooh, I Look Just Like Buddy Holly. But do you know this track? It Feels Like Summer. Come on, let's make the most of it while it's still here.

Wow, I tell you what, that song is making me feel warmer already. And why not? It should be warmer. And thank you again for listening to me on Your Hits Digital with the new old music show. Next up, we've got a band called Bad Flower. This is the amazing Ghost. I tried it.

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1: 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This is Corinne Barrett with Love.

How you doing out there this Tuesday afternoon? I hope you're having a absolutely fantastic day. I really do appreciate your company between 2 and 4 every week here on the New Old Music Show. That band there are an American band called Stone Sour. The lead singer is Corey Taylor, who is also the lead singer of Slipknot. Slightly different tones of music for the different bands, but I hope you'll agree that that is a fantastic song. Some of you might be familiar with it. In the year 2006, it only reached number 98 in the UK singles chart, but it was a number one on the Canadian rock charts. It was also a hit in the Netherlands and New Zealand. And these are the type of songs from around the world that people might have missed, and I'm trying to bring those old tracks to your attention as if hearing it new for the first time. This is the point of the New Old Music Show. I absolutely love music, and getting suggestions coming through of old songs that I've not heard before is also a real joy. Everyone's musical taste is different, so I try and cater for everything on this show, going from rock to dance to a bit of indie to all sorts. So I hope you'll appreciate that the show is quite eclectic. Coming up in a moment, we've got an English band called Foxes with a beautiful track from 2014, which is called Holding On for Heaven. If you think that you've got a song that fits the criteria of the New Old Music Show, please do.

0: about yourself, the reason why the song is special to you, and I will do my best to get that on to the radio for you in the forthcoming weeks here on the New Old Music Show. I really do appreciate you listening this afternoon, and we must continue with the music. I want to get as many good songs in as possible. This one, as I say, is from the year 2014 from a fantastic British artist. Her name is Foxes, and Holding On to Heaven plays next.
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1: Just a moment ago, you heard Tones and I. She was famous for the song Dance Monkey from 2019. The follow-up track that you just heard, Have You Ever Seen the Rain, wasn't a big hit in the UK or Ireland. It was in Australia, her native home country, and also won an award out there. Next up, guys you might have heard of from America. They are called the Kings of Leon. This was big out in the States, but not over here. It is the amazing song called Notion. I got a

That is Dan England with Reason to Fly, another one that was a hit over in the States, but not in the UK and Ireland. Now one from a film from the 1980s, Teen Wolf to be precise. The singer of this is called Mark Safan, or Safan, S-A-F-A-N. I couldn't find it as a hit anywhere in the world. It's off the film Teen Wolf, as I say. I think it's blooming amazing. This is Win in the End on Your Hits Digital. I was

What an absolute belter from the 1985 film Teen Wolf. That is Win in the End by Mark Safin. We've got time for one final track from the year 1989. This is Tom Bethy and the Heartbreakers, Running Down a Dream. Just time for me to say, this has been Dale Throw of the New Old Music Show. If you've got someone that you love, give them a big hug and let them know. But for now, it's time to say bye.

Frisco. It ain't no country club either.

Hi and welcome to today's edition of the Electric 80s with me, Gord Cooper, starting off with a little bit of early 80s with the Jam. And looking down the playlist, I have got all sorts of stuff in there for you today. That's a sort of musical term, all sorts of stuff. For you to find out what all that type of stuff is, you're going to have to listen to me for the next hour where I'm playing you some of the best 80s UK hits that were around at the time. This is a little bit of Adamant to follow up the Jam.

So we had electronic music with Bronski Beat and Small Town Boy, a little bit of New Romantics with Adamant and Goody Two Shoes, a little bit of Mod with The Jam and Town Called Alice, and then we had Bros. Given the due, they had their 5 minutes of fame, especially with that one that we just played there with When Will I Be Famous. That was a question I asked myself on many occasions, and I'm still yet waiting for the answer.

1936, Salzburg, January 27th, Wolfgang Amadeus is born. 1761, at the age of 5, Amadeus begins composing. 1773, he writes his first piano concerto. 1782, Wolfgang Amadeus Mozart marries Constance Weber. 1784, Wolfgang Amadeus Mozart becomes a Freemason. 1791, Mozart composes

Rapidly approaching the halfway stage of today's show. The show, of course, being the Electric 80s with me, Gord Cooper. And you've just heard the big number one here in the UK from Falco and Rock Me Amadeus. Now, remember, I liked that when it came out. There's two or three different versions, and there was an album version that was probably even better because it had extra bits in it as well. But then they did a couple of remixes that I didn't quite like so much. And he didn't really do a lot else after that. He had a couple of minor hits, but nothing else of particular. And then Hall & Oates, Daryl Hall and John Oates, who I saw in concert, and they were superb. And that was, of course, Maneater. And before that, we had Bucks Fizz, one of our victories in the Eurovision Song Contest. Put your teeth in. And the Eurovision Song Contest with Making Your Mind Up.

You've just heard Jonah Louie and You'll Always Find Me in the Kitchen at Parties. Before that, Japan with their cover of I Second That Emotion, and then Heaven 17 with Temptation. Looking at the time, I reckon I can squeeze with 20 minutes left, probably about another six songs in, including this huge number one from Kajagoogoo.

That's it, the Bell Stars with a clapping song more or less brings us to the end of today's show. The show, of course, being the Electric 80s with me, Gord Cooper. Before that, we had the Stray Cats and Rock This Town, Laura Branigan with Self Control, and the big number one from Kajagoogoo with Too Shy. I'm going to finish off with a little bit of Kenny Rogers and Sheena Easton with We've Got Tonight. And then Sunita, who seemed to make a whole career out of this song that we're playing, Toy Boy. Anyway, I'm going to be back same time, same place, same channel next week. Hopefully you'll be around to join me as well. Until then, see you all again soon, and bye for now.

Hello, everybody, and welcome back to the Big J 90s Show. We're back again for a week of 90s fun and frolics, and we're going to play a few tunes along the way. And let's start with a song that's a fantastic song. It's a follow-up to his smash hit, Angels. This is Robbie Williams and Let Me Entertain You.

Yes, Robbie, you definitely did entertain me, and I hope you entertained the listeners back at home or in the car or wherever they may be. On now to the next tune. This was quite a haunting melody, quite catchy and big in the nightclubs, but it's kind of got a soothing feel with a dancey feel. I really, really like this song and it was massive in the charts. Got to number 2. This is Robert Miles and Children.

Robert Miles there, and Children from the year 1995. Right, we're going to feature this week's Forgotten cover version. We're going to feature an artist that was on Pop Idol, and also he was on Pop Stars. He didn't make the cut, but he was quite famous for basically his weight, although his voice was fantastic. I know this song wasn't in the 90s. I found it out literally about 2 minutes ago when I was Googling the name of the original artist, which the original version was done by Labby Seyfried. I think that's how you pronounce it. But this is Rick Waller and his 2001 hit. Yes, on a 90s show. I know, don't tweet it. This is Something Inside So Strong.

Something Inside So Strong there from Rick Waller from the year 2001 on a Nighty Show. Do you know, I've done that once before where I actually, in fact, that was a forgotten cover version. I had Top Loader on with Dancing in the Moonlight that was actually the year 2000. So I've gone one year the wrong way. I've not gone the other way and had one from the 80s yet. I'll have to do that. It's a little bit naughty, isn't it? It's naughty putting non-90 songs on a naughty show. Anyway, Rick Waller there and Something Inside So Strong. Let's change the vibe. Let's party on. Let's have a little bit of madness. Not the band. Let's go crackers to Rednecks and Cotton Eye Joe.

0: Rednecks there, and Cotton Eye Joe from the year 1996, which actually went to number one. Amazing song. They had a follow-up song called Old Pop in an Oak that was basically the same sort of thing. I'm going to play that on one of the shows. I don't know if I already have. I might have done. Anyway, I forget things, mate. I really do. It'll probably be on Mixcloud or something. Right, onwards now to a song that's absolutely iconic. From the year 1991, these lads are a fantastic bunch of lads. Well, a pair of lads they really are. This is Right Said Fred and I'm Too Sexy.
1: I'm too sexy for my love. Too sexy for my love. Love's going to leave me.

pussy. I'm too sexy there from Right Said Fred. I can't just say I'm too sexy when I listen to that song. I have to say it in like a Right Said Fred kind of voice. I wonder if they do. I wonder if they can't say it without doing that. I'll have to ask them. I know Fred a little bit out of the band anyway. Onwards now to this week's Indie Classic, and I've chosen a band by the name of Republica. They had a few massive hits and this was their first ever release. Massive song. This is called Ready to Go.

Ready to Go there from Republica, which has been used in many movies and adverts. And you can sort of see why, can't you? She had red hair, do you remember? She had like red bobbed hair. She probably still has. I know she did a gig recently not far away from me, actually. I couldn't go to the gig myself. Anyway, enough chit-chat now about Republica. Let's feature the next song. And this artist also had red hair by the name of Simply Red. This is off the album Life, which featured the smash hit Fairground. But this one is a slower ballad, and it's by the name of So Beautiful.

So beautiful there from Simply Red. Right, let's have an American band. Absolute legends. I think they're from America anyway. I might have to use Googling there when the song's on. This is a little bit of REM and What's the Frequency, Kenneth?

What's the frequency, Kenneth? Yes, Kenneth, if you're out there, what is the frequency? Because I don't know, and the listeners don't. Anyway, REM there from the USA, I was right, yes, but I did have to go to Google just to double check. Right, on to this week's boy band gem. And I've chosen a boy band that I actually did a gig with them in the mid-90s, and they're a great set of lads, and they're still touring around to this day, and they can still sing and dance exactly the same. Probably one of the best dancing acts out there on the boy band circuit. This is 911 and their massive hit, Party People, Friday Night.

911 with Party People Friday Night. I went to see him in concert a few years ago and actually opened up with that song. It's a cracking song. Anyway, enough about 911 because I'm a little bit of a fan of 911. On to the next tune. Let's have a little bit of a dance song now. This is a really, really great song. It wasn't a massive hit, but I actually bought it on single and we're going to reminisce. I can't even say the word. This is Secret Love from Danielle Gaha from the year 1994.

Danielle Gaha there with Secret Love. Now let's rewind back to the year 1992. And this band, they don't live very far away from me. They are absolute rock legends. This is the one and only Def Leppard. And Have You Ever Needed Anyone So Bad?

Have you ever needed someone so bad from Def Leppard? Maybe you have, maybe you haven't, but that's the question for the day. Same as what is the frequency? Lots of question songs today, isn't it? Yes. Right, on to this week's One Hit Wonder, and what a hit this was. The songwriter in the act by the name of Linda Perry went on to write many, many other songs, including Get This Party Started for Pink, but this was their only hit, and a big one it was. This is Four Non Blondes and What's Up? 25 years.

What's up there from the Four Non Blondes? Yes, what's up? We're having question songs, aren't we? And you know, based on having question-based songs, I'm running with this one. I am, folks. Here's a little bit of Bross and Are You Mine? I don't know. Are you?

Ah, you won't mind there from Bros. What a great song, Bros. You forget about some of the other songs. You just think, when will I be famous and I owe you nothing, don't you? Anyway, we're going to stick on the question theme. Why not? This is E17 featuring Gabrielle and If You Ever.

If You Ever There from E17 featuring Gabrielle. I would probably say that that is E17's finest ever song. I mean, really classy production, great, great, great song, and it really has stood the test of time. Right, let's have a bit of ragga vibe, shall we, and a bit of reggae. And obviously, we wanted a song that's got a question mark on the end. A bonwad. This is Glamour Kid and Why.

Glamour Kid there, and why? And that concludes this week's show. And I'd like to take this chance once again to thank each and every one of you for joining me on a trip down memory lane through the 90s, enjoying a few stories and having a bit of a laugh along the way. I've had some great fun in the studio this week, folks. I really haven't. And I'll hopefully see you all again next week. Don't forget to follow me on Facebook, Twitter and Instagram at DJ Big J UK. And I'll see you next week, folks. Bye-bye.

Hi, and welcome to Showtime with me, Bob A. Baker. I've got a country music back-to-back love song for you this time. Hopefully you're going to be able to listen to it with your loved one, either together or virtually, and let the music bring you together. Let's see if we can get you in the mood for love. 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

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It'd be great to hear from you. I'd like to wish you all the very best and ask you to take care. And until the next time, it's bye-bye for now.

0: 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This is the show that takes you back to the 2000s. Welcome to Noughties Now.
1: G'day guys, and welcome to Noughties Now. It's the radio show where we relive some of the biggest hits from the 2000s. It's a full 10 years of hits. This week we are heading to August the 29th, 2009. It was when Final Destination was making $10 million in the box office. I Got a Feeling by Black Eyed Peas was playing on your radio. And if you were born today, you'd be a Virgo. So let's get started with this week's chart. This is Noughties Now.
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0: from the decade that brought you orange skin, guyliner, and over-cribbed hair, we'll take you back on Noughties Now.
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0: Chicane with Papa Holla. This track was used on the BBC's Planet Earth television series in 2006 and also for the BBC football coverage as well. It has appeared in trailers like Slamdog Millionaire, Children of the Men, and We Brought a Zoo. Well, let's head to the Noisettes. Never Forget You. This week's
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0: Oldies now with Sway. Lee Allen with 22 and track 4 of It's Not Me, It's You. Probably one of those albums that pretty much went gold with 35,000 units sold in Australia and 200,000 in the UK. Got peak position of number 12 in Australia, number 18 on the Dutch top 40, and number 4 on the Scottish singles chart.
1: Number 22.
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2: 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Gotta get that. Gotta get that.

0: The decade that brought you orange skin, guy liner, and over-crimped hair. We'll take you back on Noughties Now.
1: Number 19.

0: One of David Guetta's better tracks with Kelly Rowland, When Love Takes Over, was actually off their fourth studio album, One Love, and was the highest charting single in the US Billboard 100 and Rowland's second number one single in the UK. We're celebrating the 29th of August 2009 this week on Naughties Now. Here's Paparazzi with Lady Gaga.
1: Number 18.

0: Yes, God, we've elevated the dance floor. I'm going to shoot that one out to an old friend of mine, Dr. Keats, who has done all the voiceovers for all the numbers of the show of Naughties Now. 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

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Keep it locked on Noughties Now.

0: American rapper Pitbull with his track I Know You Want Me, I Know You Want Ya. Spinning off his album Pitbull starring Revolution from 2008. The track became an international hit and peaked at number 2 on the US Billboard 100 for a full week. Number 6 in Australia, number 4 in Hungary, and number 1 in Canada. We'll listen to Sean Kingston with Fire Burning on Naughties Now.
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0: Forgive me if thinking of Will and Grace, that was Just Jack with The Day I Died from the album All Night Cinema, released on the 17th of August 2009. This track made it to Radio 1's A-list and XFM's B-list before the single was officially released. The track spent 8 weeks on the chart, entering at its highest position of number 11. Time for the Ian Carey Project. Turn this one up.
1: Number 10.

Peter Andrea on Noughties Now with Behind Closed Doors off his sixth studio album, with a video clip that was rather interesting based on the Stepford Wives movie. The video clip itself was first played on 4Music and then was played all day, every single hour after that. It was added to his YouTube channel on the 4th of August 2009, and the video of Andre as a photographer taking photos of attractive women. The track debuted at number 4 on the UK singles charts based on downloads only. If you're enjoying this week's edition, make sure you do jump on facebook.com/Noughties Now and you can download this week's edition and listen to your heart's content. Well, let's head to Mr. Hudson with Supernova featuring Kanye West.

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0: There you have it. That was a Dutch R&B singer-songwriter, Esmond Denters, with her track Out of Here. Not bad, actually. I might even add that to my shuffle list that I listen to during the week. It was Denters' most successful single, reaching number 3 in the Netherlands, number 7 in the UK, and the top 20 in New Zealand. Let's head to a track that I actually know. It's Little Boots and Remedy.
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You're about to hear all the biggest hits from the era of MySpace and Motorola razors. 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

Scottish artist Calvin Harris with Ready for the Weekend, with uncredited vocals from British singer and songwriter Mary Pierce. The track was written by Harris himself and released in August 2009, with a number of different remixes as well. I was very tempted to play one of them, which was the higher contrast remix, but just not 100% sure if drum and bass would have been the right thing for this show. The track was received very, very well, going gold in Australia with 35,000 units being sold and 200,000 in the UK. The track also got to number one on the UK dance charts and also number two in Belgium. You're listening to Noughties Now. If you're enjoying this week's edition, make sure you do jump on facebook.com/Noughties Now. Well,

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1: From a time. The only time Paris Hilton was ever relevant. It's Noughties Now.
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0: The Black Eyed Peas with, I've got a feeling, probably one of their better tracks off the album, At The End. The track debuted at number 2 in the US Billboard 100 behind their single Boom Boom Pow. I've got a feeling followed an international success and debuted at number 2 on the Billboard 100 behind Boom Boom Pow, with a prompt sales of 249,000 downloads. That's pretty impressive. But now it's time for what we've been waiting this whole entire show for, and that is this week's...
1: Number

0: she's a sexy chick.
1: That's pretty much going to do it for this week's edition here on Naughties Now. That was August the 29th, 2009. If you enjoyed this week's edition, make sure you do jump on facebook.com/Naughties Now, and you can download this week's edition, and I'll catch you very soon.
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1: It's only Mick Hall with that 80s party.
2: Here we go then, another 60 minutes with me, the 80s party. This whole house, shaking Stevens.

0: An hour of the classic 80s with me, the 80s party. Shakin' Stevens, Billy Ocean, Soul to Soul. Let's do it then. Something from the film Rocky by Survivor.
1: Big Hall.

0: This is what I like to hear, belting out them 80s. Tiffany, time for a sing-along then. Tight fit. Here we go.
1: Mick Hall.

0: Don't worry, your secret's safe. I heard you all sing along to a cracking tune, true. Spandau Ballet from back in the day. Talking of sing-along tunes, is another one. UB40.
1: Sit back, relax, and...

0: Guess what? We're nearly done. Where did the hour go? The 80s party. This is what we do each and every week on this station. I'm going to leave you with one more classic belters tune from the 80s. In Deep. Let's do it all again next week.
1: This has been a Mick Hall production.

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We'll have a look while they're playing it. 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Super Fairy.

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But they're a Welsh rock band, good Welsh rock band as well. Made some good songs. And you've just heard it with one there. 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This one from the 70s, 1975, came David Essex, and it's called Hold Me Close. Never Let Me Go. It carries on, but it's just called Hold Me Close. The year before the big heat wave, which was 76, so obviously it's 1975. Memorable moments would be Mr. G.

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1: This next song, I've got a great reggae version of it, but it was a bigger hit for Dr. Hook, and the song is called Sylvia's Mother. And that's what we're going to play. We're going to play Dr. Hook and Sylvia's Mother.

grabbed this one from the Sparks, and it's fairly new. It's only somewhere around about 5 years old, but they're an old band, and they bring some stuff out, and hit the charts now, but they still bring stuff out, and this was called Left Out in the Cold. I'm going to play this one for Adrian.

remembers when the Sparks originally came out. He's followed them all the way through. And so, let's play some of the new stuff as well as like the old stuff as well.